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8: Tonight we've got clear skies with fog patches developing overnight and a low of 12. Tomorrow, to start the weekend off, it's going to start off sunny, then becoming a mix of sun and clouds. Late in the afternoon with a high of 26 and a humidex of 32. Sunday is looking like showers with a high of 21.
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5: Tonight we've got clear skies with fog patches developing overnight and a low of 12. Tomorrow to start the weekend off, it's going to start off sunny, then becoming a mix of sun and clouds. Late in the afternoon with a high of 26 and a humidex of 32. Sunday is looking like showers with a high of 21.
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3: Tonight we've got clear skies with fog patches developing overnight and a low of 12. Tomorrow, to start the weekend off, it's going to start off sunny, then becoming a mix of sun and clouds. Late in the afternoon with a high of 26 and a humidex of 32. Sunday is looking like showers with a high of 21.

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6: Today, expect a cloudy sky with a good chance of showers late this afternoon with risk of a thunderstorm and a high of 25 with a humidex of 29. Tonight, we've got a risk of showers and a thunderstorm with a low of 18. Sunday, expect showers with risk of a thunderstorm and a high of 21, humidex of 26. And Monday, we've got a mix of sun and clouds with a high chance of showers and a high of 22.
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1: Good morning, I'm Steve Berard. Here are your top stories from across Canada and around the world. New U.S. tariffs on billions of dollars worth of Canadian goods are now in effect after Ottawa and Washington failed to reach a last-minute trade deal. Prime Minister Mark Carney says Canada will retaliate dollar for dollar against the 50% tariffs imposed by the Trump administration. Carney says Ottawa suspended negotiations after the U.S. made last-minute changes to its proposed terms, calling them unfair and uneconomic. The PWHL says the Walter Cup, awarded to the Montreal Victoire, is missing. The league says the trophy did not arrive as expected at its latest stop and is working with the shipping company to find it. The cup was supposed to visit Victoire forward Dara Grieg in Lethbridge, Alberta. Her public appearance with the trophy has been postponed. Speed limits have increased to 110 kilometers an hour on several Ontario highways effective yesterday. New limits apply to portions of highways 7, 400, 115, 416, and 417. The province says 89% of Ontario highways will have 110 kilometer per hour limits by the end of September. Transportation Minister Sarkaria says previous pilot projects have not resulted in increased fatalities. In sports, in baseball, the Toronto Blue Jays lost to the New York Yankees yesterday 3-1. The two teams face each other again today in the Big Apple. In Canadian football, Edmonton beat Winnipeg last night 22-19. Today, Hamilton takes on Toronto, and tomorrow, Saskatchewan meets BC. In women's professional basketball, Toronto won over Portland 82-79. And in golf, at the CPKC Women's Open in Edmonton, Canadian Brooke Henderson is sitting at 5-under, 9 strokes back of the leader heading into today's round 3. 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
4: Today, expect a cloudy sky with a good chance of showers late this afternoon with risk of a thunderstorm and a high of 25 with a humidex of 29. Tonight, we've got a risk of showers and a thunderstorm with a low of 18. Sunday, expect showers with risk of a thunderstorm and a high of 21, humidex of 26. And Monday, we've got a mix of sun and clouds with a high chance of showers and a high of 22.
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2: Today, expect a cloudy sky with a good chance of showers late this afternoon with risk of a thunderstorm and a high of 25 with a humidex of 29. Tonight, we've got a risk of showers and a thunderstorm with a low of 18. Sunday, expect showers with risk of a thunderstorm and a high of 21, humidex of 26. And Monday, we've got a mix of sun and clouds with a high chance of showers and a high of 22.
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4: Good morning, I'm Steve Berard. Here are your top stories from across Canada and around the world. Canada is responding to a new round of steep U.S. tariffs after trade talks broke down at the last minute. The Trump administration has imposed 50% tariffs on a wide range of Canadian products. Prime Minister Mark Carney says Canada will respond dollar for dollar. He says negotiations were suspended after Washington changed its proposed terms shortly before a deal could be reached, calling those changes unfair and economically damaging. New Ontario bail rules are facing a constitutional challenge after a judge released a human trafficking suspect without requiring a cash payment. Justice Scott Cowan released the woman in Milton after an $11,000 promise from her and her sureties. The Criminal Lawyers Association and Canadian Civil Liberties Association say mandatory cash bail is unfair to people without the money to pay up front. Premier Doug Ford says Ontario's new data center framework will protect Canadian data while supporting economic growth. The province says new facilities will face stricter rules around electricity costs, data sovereignty, and community benefits. Ford says data centers will pay the full cost of their power use. The announcement comes as some Ontario municipalities consider or impose temporary moratoriums on new data center projects. In sports, in baseball, the Toronto Blue Jays lost to the New York Yankees yesterday 3-1. The two teams face each other again today in the Big Apple. In Canadian football, Edmonton beat Winnipeg last night 22-19. Today, Hamilton takes on Toronto, and tomorrow, Saskatchewan meets BC. In women's professional basketball, Toronto won over Portland 82-79. And in golf, at the CPKC Women's Open in Edmonton, Canadian Brooke Henderson is sitting at 5-under, 9 strokes back of the leader heading into today's round 3. 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
11: Today, expect a cloudy sky with a good chance of showers late this afternoon with risk of a thunderstorm and a high of 25 with a humidex of 29. Tonight, we've got a risk of showers and a thunderstorm with a low of 18. Sunday, expect showers with risk of a thunderstorm and a high of 21, humidex of 26. And Monday, we've got a mix of sun and clouds with a high chance of showers and a high of 22.
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0: 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That's La Freak. And this is Dave Neufeld. Much more of the 70s warm-up show coming up before you know it. And then the 80s Final Cut show next hour, spotlighting 1988 on Wow FM.
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4: Today, expect a cloudy sky with a good chance of showers late this afternoon with risk of a thunderstorm and a high of 25 with a humidex of 29. Tonight, we've got a risk of showers and a thunderstorm with a low of 18. Sunday, expect showers with risk of a thunderstorm and a high of 21, humidex of 26. And Monday, we've got a mix of sun and clouds with a high chance of showers and a high of 22.
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0: Canada's own Edward Bear. Last song, right there from 1972. And this is Dave Neufeld. One last segment of the 70s warm-up show. It's coming up next. Before you know it, it'll be the Falcut Show, spotlighting 1988 on WOW FM.
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0: FM, the ageless chair from 71, Gypsies, Tramps, and Thieves. Okay, this is Dave Neufeld making way for the 80s Funk Out Show. 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
2: Good morning, I'm Steve Berard. Here are your top stories from across Canada and around the world. New U.S. tariffs on billions of dollars worth of Canadian goods are now in effect after Ottawa and Washington failed to reach a last-minute trade deal. Prime Minister Mark Carney says Canada will retaliate dollar for dollar against the 50% tariffs imposed by the Trump administration. Carney says Ottawa suspended negotiations after the U.S. made last-minute changes to its proposed terms, calling them unfair and uneconomic. The PWHL says the Walter Cup, awarded to the Montreal Victoire, is missing. The league says the trophy did not arrive as expected at its latest stop and is working with the shipping company to find it. The cup was supposed to visit Victoire forward Dara Grieg in Lethbridge, Alberta. Her public appearance with the trophy has been postponed. Speed limits have increased to 110 kilometers an hour on several Ontario highways effective yesterday. New limits apply to portions of highways 7, 400, 115, 416, and 417. The province says 89% of Ontario highways will have 110 kilometer per hour limits by the end of September. Transportation Minister Sarkaria says previous pilot projects have not resulted in increased fatalities. In sports, in baseball, the Toronto Blue Jays lost to the New York Yankees yesterday 3-1. The two teams face each other again today in the Big Apple. In Canadian football, Edmonton beat Winnipeg last night 22-19. Today, Hamilton takes on Toronto, and tomorrow, Saskatchewan meets BC. In women's professional basketball, Toronto won over Portland 82-79. And in golf, at the CPKC Women's Open in Edmonton, Canadian Brooke Henderson is sitting at 5-under, 9 strokes back of the leader heading into today's round 3. 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
9: Today, expect a cloudy sky with a good chance of showers late this afternoon with risk of a thunderstorm and a high of 25 with a humidex of 29. Tonight, we've got a risk of showers and a thunderstorm with a low of 18. Sunday, expect showers with risk of a thunderstorm and a high of 21, humidex of 26. And Monday, we've got a mix of sun and clouds with a high chance of showers and a high of 22.
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0: It's radio with pictures today, movie music, and our spotlight. Starting off with this one from 1984 and the movie Eddie and the Cruisers. It's John Cafferty and the Beaver Brown Band on the Dark Side on Found Cuts. Duh.

0: I've got Stevie Wonder from the movie Music Spotlight Love, Light, and Flight from 1984. Now, this is Dave Neufeld. More trips to the movies coming up, including one from a 1986 film. And a brisk walk musically next on Found Cuts.
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7: Today, expect a cloudy sky with a good chance of showers late this afternoon with risk of a thunderstorm and a high of 25 with a humidex of 29. Tonight, we've got a risk of showers and a thunderstorm with a low of 18. Sunday, expect showers with risk of a thunderstorm and a high of 21, humidex of 26. And Monday, we've got a mix of sun and clouds with a high chance of showers and a high of 22.
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0: Susanna Hoffs and the Bangles' cardio hit from 1987, Walking Down Your Street.

0: That's Chilliwack, the group that brought us Gone, Gone, Gone, My Girl in 1981. Their follow-up right there, I Believe, in 1982. This is Dave Neufeld. A couple more movie music spotlight stops in our next segment, like one from the late 70s and another from Mr. Soundtrack, playing next on Found Cuts.
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0: That's Steely Dan from that movie FM. I remember it well in our movie music spotlight. This is Dave Neufeld. A sensational song is up next. I think you'll agree. And a weird one from the movie music spotlight coming up before you know it when Five Cuts returns.
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2: Good morning, I'm Steve Berard. Here are your top stories from across Canada and around the world. Canada is responding to a new round of steep U.S. tariffs after trade talks broke down at the last minute. The Trump administration has imposed 50% tariffs on a wide range of Canadian products. Prime Minister Mark Carney says Canada will respond dollar for dollar. He says negotiations were suspended after Washington changed its proposed terms shortly before a deal could be reached, calling those changes unfair and economically damaging. New Ontario bail rules are facing a constitutional challenge after a judge released a human trafficking suspect without requiring a cash payment. Justice Scott Cowan released the woman in Milton after an $11,000 promise from her and her sureties. The Criminal Lawyers Association and Canadian Civil Liberties Association say mandatory cash bail is unfair to people without the money to pay up front. Premier Doug Ford says Ontario's new data center framework will protect Canadian data while supporting economic growth. The province says new facilities will face stricter rules around electricity costs, data sovereignty, and community benefits. Ford says data centers will pay the full cost of their power use. The announcement comes as some Ontario municipalities consider or impose temporary moratoriums on new data center projects. In sports, in baseball, the Toronto Blue Jays lost to the New York Yankees yesterday 3-1. The two teams face each other again today in the Big Apple. In Canadian football, Edmonton beat Winnipeg last night 22-19. Today, Hamilton takes on Toronto, and tomorrow, Saskatchewan meets BC. In women's professional basketball, Toronto won over Portland 82-79. And in golf, at the CPKC Women's Open in Edmonton, Canadian Brooke Henderson is sitting at 5-under, 9 strokes back of the leader, heading into today's round 3. 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
6: Today, expect a cloudy sky with a good chance of showers late this afternoon with risk of a thunderstorm and a high of 25 with a humidex of 29. Tonight, we've got a risk of showers and a thunderstorm with a low of 18. Sunday, expect showers with risk of a thunderstorm and a high of 21, humidex of 26. And Monday, we've got a mix of sun and clouds with a high chance of showers and a high of 22.
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0: Bob Cuts, a fun movie music spotlight tune from the 1985 film Weird Science from Oingo Boingo. This is Dave Neufeld. A couple of movie tunes from great 80s films. They're coming up. Also, TV music when Bob Cuts comes back.
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6: Today, expect a cloudy sky with a good chance of showers late this afternoon with risk of a thunderstorm and a high of 25 with a humidex of 29. Tonight, we've got a risk of showers and a thunderstorm with a low of 18. Sunday, expect showers with risk of a thunderstorm and a high of 21, humidex of 26. And Monday, we've got a mix of sun and clouds with a high chance of showers and a high of 20.

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0: I've got oodles of soundtrack stuff right there from the Beatles movie medley, right there from early 1982. And this is Dave Neufeld. More coming up from the movie music spotlight from a British knight. 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

0: Rockets. Rod Stewart's 1986 film hit Love Touch from Legal Eagles. This is Dave Neufeld getting to hour number three of this week's show, Before You Know It, and another movie music spotlight song from a film you probably forgot about from 1989. When Five Cuts comes back.
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5: Good morning, I'm Steve Berard. Here are your top stories from across Canada and around the world. New U.S. tariffs on billions of dollars worth of Canadian goods are now in effect after Ottawa and Washington failed to reach a last-minute trade deal. Prime Minister Mark Carney says Canada will retaliate dollar for dollar against the 50% tariffs imposed by the Trump administration. Carney says Ottawa suspended negotiations after the U.S. made last-minute changes to its proposed terms, calling them unfair and uneconomic. The PWHL says the Walter Cup, awarded to the Montreal Victoire, is missing. The league says the trophy did not arrive as expected at its latest stop and is working with the shipping company to find it. The cup was supposed to visit Victoire forward Dara Grieg in Lethbridge, Alberta. Her public appearance with the trophy has been postponed. Speed limits have increased to 110 kilometers an hour on several Ontario highways effective yesterday. New limits apply to portions of highways 7, 400, 115, 416, and 417. The province says 89% of Ontario highways will have 110 kilometer per hour limits by the end of September. Transportation Minister Sarkaria says previous pilot projects have not resulted in increased fatalities. In sports, in baseball, the Toronto Blue Jays lost to the New York Yankees yesterday 3-1. The two teams face each other again today in the Big Apple. In Canadian football, Edmonton beat Winnipeg last night 22-19. Today, Hamilton takes on Toronto, and tomorrow, Saskatchewan meets BC. In women's professional basketball, Toronto won over Portland 82-79. And in golf, at the CPKC Women's Open in Edmonton, Canadian Brooke Henderson is sitting at 5-under, 9 strokes back of the leader heading into today's round three. 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
9: Today, expect a cloudy sky with a good chance of showers late this afternoon with risk of a thunderstorm at a high of 25 with a humidex of 29. Tonight, we've got a risk of showers and a thunderstorm with a low of 18. Sunday, expect showers with risk of a thunderstorm and a high of 21, humidex of 26. And Monday, we've got a mix of sun and clouds with a high chance of showers and a high of 22.
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0: Wildcats is certified Oh Wow from the 1989 movie Tequila Sunrise. Ann Wilson and Robin Zander's Surrender to Me. And this is Dave Neufeld. We're not done yet. More movie music to play, including one from a pop culture 1980 film. And That's No Bull, coming up on Found Cuts.
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5: Today, expect a cloudy sky with a good chance of showers late this afternoon with risk of a thunderstorm at a high of 25 with a humidex of 29. Tonight, we've got a risk of showers and a thunderstorm with a low of 18. Sunday, expect showers with risk of a thunderstorm and a high of 21, humidex of 26. And Monday, we've got a mix of sun and clouds with a high chance of showers and a high of 22.
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0: And the biggest hit by far for Amy Mann until Tuesday, this one right here, Voices Carry from 1985 on Found Cuts.

Five Cuts cover Girls, who had a handful of hits. Their biggest one right there, We Can't Go Wrong, from late 1989. And now that pop culture movie from 1980 featuring a mechanical bull. Urban Cowboy, of course, Boz Scaggs with Eagle support in the background. Look What You've Done to Me, from the soundtrack, on Five Cuts in the Movie Music Spotlight.

0: America. It's David Bowie out front with Pat Metheny. This is Not America from the movie Music Spotlight. This is Dave Neufeld. One more from the movies coming up from a 1985 movie that was a smash. The song, not so much. And a fast car. No, not that song, but another involving speed next on Found Cuts.
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0: That's John Waite's Change from Vision Quest and the Movie Music Spotlight. This is Dave Neufeld. 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
3: Good morning, I'm Steve Berard. Here are your top stories from across Canada and around the world. Canada is responding to a new round of steep U.S. tariffs after trade talks broke down at the last minute. The Trump administration has imposed 50% tariffs on a wide range of Canadian products. Prime Minister Mark Carney says Canada will respond dollar for dollar. He says negotiations were suspended after Washington changed its proposed terms shortly before a deal could be reached, calling those changes unfair and economically damaging. New Ontario bail rules are facing a constitutional challenge after a judge released a human trafficking suspect without requiring a cash payment. Justice Scott Cowan released the woman in Milton after an $11,000 promise from her and her sureties. The Criminal Lawyers Association and Canadian Civil Liberties Association say mandatory cash bail is unfair to people without the money to pay up front. Premier Doug Ford says Ontario's new data center framework will protect Canadian data while supporting economic growth. The province says new facilities will face stricter rules around electricity costs, data sovereignty, and community benefits. Ford says data centers will pay the full cost of their power use. The announcement comes as some Ontario municipalities consider or impose temporary moratoriums on new data center projects. In sports, in baseball, the Toronto Blue Jays lost to the New York Yankees yesterday 3-1. The two teams face each other again today in the Big Apple. In Canadian football, Edmonton beat Winnipeg last night 22-19. Today, Hamilton takes on Toronto, and tomorrow, Saskatchewan meets BC. In women's professional basketball, Toronto won over Portland 82-79. And in golf, at the CPKC Women's Open in Edmonton, Canadian Brooke Henderson is sitting at 5-under, 9 strokes back of the leader, heading into today's round 3. 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
7: Today, expect a cloudy sky with a good chance of showers late this afternoon with risk of a thunderstorm and a high of 25 with a humidex of 29. Tonight, we've got a risk of showers and a thunderstorm with a low of 18. Sunday, expect showers with risk of a thunderstorm and a high of 21, humidex of 26. And Monday, we've got a mix of sun and clouds with a high chance of showers and a high of 22.
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9: Today, expect a cloudy sky with a good chance of showers late this afternoon with risk of a thunderstorm at a high of 25 with a humidex of 29. Tonight, we've got a risk of showers and a thunderstorm with a low of 18. Sunday, expect showers with risk of a thunderstorm and a high of 21, humidex of 26. And Monday, we've got a mix of sun and clouds with a high chance of showers and a high of 22.
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Playing just great songs on Wow FM. It's BK. This might be a little TMI, but sometimes when my wife is feeling frisky, she'll give me the look. And when she gives me the look, this is the sound I hear in my head. Yeah, I hear that guitar riff. Desire. You two, we're playing just great songs on Wow FM.

just great songs on Wow FM. It's BK. A road trip finding its groove. Maybe that's what you're up to this Saturday. The Doobie Brothers are here. Long train running. We're playing just great songs on Wow.

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5: Today, expect a cloudy sky with a good chance of showers late this afternoon with risk of a thunderstorm and a high of 25 with a humidex of 29. Tonight, we've got a risk of showers and a thunderstorm with a low of 18. Sunday, expect showers with risk of a thunderstorm and a high of 21, humidex of 26. And Monday, we've got a mix of sun and clouds with a high chance of showers and a high of 20.

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6: Today, expect a cloudy sky with a good chance of showers late this afternoon with risk of a thunderstorm and a high of 25 with a humidex of 29. Tonight, we've got a risk of showers and a thunderstorm with a low of 18. Sunday, expect showers with risk of a thunderstorm and a high of 21, humidex of 26. And Monday, we've got a mix of sun and clouds with a high chance of showers and a high of 22.
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5: Today, expect a cloudy sky with a good chance of showers late this afternoon, with risk of a thunderstorm and a high of 25 with a humidex of 29. Tonight, we've got a risk of showers and a thunderstorm with a low of 18. Sunday, expect showers with risk of a thunderstorm and a high of 21, humidex of 26. And Monday, we've got a mix of sun and clouds with a high chance of showers and a high of 22.
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A little pineapple on their pizza tonight. Ray Parker Jr. It's just great songs. The Milkmanian. Your wow weekend. What are you celebrating? What little victory have you had today? Free ticket in the lottery? You want a pickleball maybe? Or you found the best parking spot right outside the door of the grocery store? This one's for you on Wow FM.

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8: Tonight we've got a risk of showers and a thunderstorm with a low of 18. Sunday, expect showers with risk of a thunderstorm and a high of 21, Humidex of 26. And Monday, we've got a mix of sun and clouds with a high chance of showers and a high of 22.

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5: Tonight we've got a risk of showers and a thunderstorm with a low of 18. Sunday, expect showers with risk of a thunderstorm and a high of 21, Humidex of 26. And Monday, we've got a mix of sun and clouds with a high chance of showers and a high of 22.

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6: Tonight we've got a risk of showers and a thunderstorm with a low of 18. Sunday, expect showers with risk of a thunderstorm and a high of 21, humidex of 26. And Monday, we've got a mix of sun and clouds with a high chance of showers and a high of 22.
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9: This is Wow Weather.
10: Tonight we've got a risk of showers and a thunderstorm with a low of 18. Sunday, expect showers with risk of a thunderstorm and a high of 21, Humidex of 26. And Monday, we've got a mix of sun and clouds with a high chance of showers and a high of 22.
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